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0: Friday, 5 to 6, one whole hour of nonstop jizzoints. 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

0: It's 1 hour of nonstop joints, man. Thanks a lot. You did a great job like you always do, Monday through Friday. Much love, Noe G. In the place to be. 5 o'clock cruise. Thanks for joining us.
1: 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We're talking tomahawk steaks, Wagyu steaks, hamburger, chicken, hot links, and of course, carne asada for dad's taco feast. 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We're hooking him up with the ultimate dad pack. A fresh pack of Johnny's. Sure, he could buy his own, but he won't. He's dad.
2: Why would you do that, eh? 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
2: And we had our high five, things that people splurge on. 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Nephew, your sensitive behind probably needs the quilted stuff, huh? 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
1: Oh, yeah, had a great show today. Did a groovy movie with Mariah and Dio. Do you know what movie this is?
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4: All right, Cindy, here we go. 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
4: Woo, Cindy!
1: And we had our high five things that people splurge on. Number five, fancy toilet paper. Your tia would borrow TP from work, eh? You know the rolls that look like a spare tire from a Civic? Nephew, your sensitive behind probably needs the quilted stuff, huh? Hey, join us tomorrow. We'll be back at it for your Freestyle Friday. See you then.
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1: Oh, you had a great show today. Did a groovy movie with Mariah and Dio. Do you know what movie this is?
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1: Cindy, hey, what movie is that?
4: Is it Pulp Fiction?
1: Now, I need you to help me act out a scene. You ready?
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1: All right, Cindy, here we go. They got the metric system. They don't know what a quarter pounder is.
4: They call it the Royale with cheese.
1: Woo, Cindy! And we had our high five, things that people splurge on. Number five, fancy toilet paper. Your tia would borrow TP from work, eh? You know the rolls that look like a spare tire from a Civic? Nephew, you're sensitive behind. Probably needs the quilted stuff, huh? Hey, join us tomorrow. We'll be back at it for your Freestyle Friday. See you then.
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1: Oh, yeah, had a great show today. Did a groovy movie with Mariah and Dio. Do you know what movie this is?
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4: Cindy, hey, what movie is that?
5: It's a Pulp Fiction.
4: Now, I need you to help me act out a scene. 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
4: All right, Cindy, here we go. They got the metric system. They don't know what a quarter pounder is.
5: They call it the Royale with cheese.
4: Woo, Cindy!
1: And we had our high five, things that people splurge on. Number five, fancy toilet paper. Your tia would borrow TP from work, eh? You know the rolls that look like a spare tire from a Civic? Nephew, your sensitive behind probably needs the quilted stuff, huh? Hey, join us tomorrow. We'll be back at it for your Freestyle Friday. See you then.
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1: 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Mike Slim and Deron.
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1: Oh, yeah, had a great show today. Did a groovy movie with Mariah and Tio. Do you know what movie this is?
2: Which one is it?
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1: Cindy, hey, what movie is that?
4: Is it Pulp Fiction?
1: Now, I need you to help me act out a scene. You ready?
4: Oh, my goodness.
1: All right, Cindy, here we go. They got the metric system. They don't know what a quarter pounder is.
4: They call it the Royale with cheese.
1: Woo, Cindy! And we had our high five things that people splurge on. Number five, fancy toilet paper. Your Tia would borrow TP from work, eh? You know the rolls that look like a spare tire from a Civic? Nephew, your sensitive behind probably needs the quilted stuff, huh? Hey, join us tomorrow. We'll be back at it for your Freestyle Friday. See you then.
0: 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It's Adlai in the AM on
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Just like Jackson 5 said, it's easy as ABC. Like Aretha Franklin, Bobby Brown, and Cameo. 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

0: 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We're talking tomahawk steaks, Wagyu steaks, hamburger, chicken, hot links, and of course, carne asada for dad's taco feast. But wait, there's more. We're hooking him up with the ultimate dad pack. A fresh pack of Johnny's. Sure, he could buy his own, but he won't. He's dad.
1: Why would you do that, eh? My old Johnny's still cover up almost everything.
0: Ew. 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
1: Oh, you had a great show today. Did a groovy movie with Mariah and Dio. Do you know what movie this is?
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1: Now, I need you to help me act out a scene. 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
4: My goodness.
1: All right, Cindy, here we go. 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They don't know what a quarter pounder is.
4: They call it the Royale with cheese.
1: Woo, Cindy! And we had our high five, things that people splurge on. Number five, fancy toilet paper. Your tia would borrow TP from work, eh? You know the rolls that look like a spare tire from a Civic? Nephew, your sensitive behind probably needs the quilted stuff, huh? Hey, join us tomorrow. We'll be back at it for your Freestyle Friday. See you then.
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0: Oh, hey, can I make an oral expression?
1: You sure can. What's your name and where are you calling from?
0: Awesome. Oh, my name is Kevin, and I'm calling from Tacoma, Washington.
1: Kevin, welcome to the show. Who's on your mind tonight? Who are you thinking about?
0: Oh, gosh, I'm just thinking about my wife, Catherine. We usually are able to listen to slow jams together, but she's away tonight, and just thinking about her while I'm listening to you, so wanted to call because I'm sure she'll be listening.

0: know what? I came here to chew bubblegum and play slow jams. And I'm all out of bubblegum. It's a movie quote, if you missed it. It's R-Dub. It is the Slow Jam Show tonight. And who's in control? Certainly not me. Every single song you hear tonight is a special request. And now we pick up the phones and get to your special dedications called Oral Expressions.
1: This is Sheila Silvers in Killeen, Texas. I would like to send an oral expression to Eric Bro in Bell County. I just want you to know that I love you, baby.
2: 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Sending my oral expression to Ismael Escobar from Anchorage, Alaska. 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
4: 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I'm in Phoenix, Arizona, and this goes out to Rogelio Martinez in L.A., and I just want to tell you I love you, babe, and I miss you more than anything, and I wish you find your way back here as soon as possible. 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
0: All right, phone number to join us on the radio tonight, 877-209-0631. Please remember you're a part of the show just because you listen. R-Dub, back in a minute. We're seconds away from more slow jams. And we'll check the apology line right after this.
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15: Oh, yeah, had a great show today. 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
17: They call it the Royale with cheese.
15: Woo, Cindy! And we had our high five, things that people splurge on. 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Nephew, your sensitive behind probably needs the quilted stuff, huh? Hey, join us tomorrow. We'll be back at it for your Freestyle Friday. See you then.
14: 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It's Adlai in the AM on
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0: Hi, would you like to make an oral expression?
1: Sure. What's your name?
0: Wendy Lopez.
1: Hi, Wendy. I just emailed you.
0: Hi, how are you?
1: I'm good. Did you get my email?
0: Yes, sir, I did.
1: Excellent.
0: I just emailed you back.
1: Wendy, so you've been trying to get on for a while. Let's make it happen. Tell everybody where you're calling from. Give me your city and your state.
0: Woodsboro, Texas.
1: Say, you beeped in my ear. Say it again.
0: Woodsboro, Texas.
1: All right. And who's it going out to, Wendy? Who's on your mind? Oscar, right? It's going out to Oscar?
0: Oscar. Yes.
1: All right. See, I paid it. Wendy, you got to stop beeping in my ear, though.
0: I'm sorry.
1: That's okay. All right. So it's going out to Oscar.
0: Yes.
1: Okay. Why are you whispering?
0: I don't know, because I feel like I'm too excited to even talk right. I'm sorry.
1: Wendy, you know what? I'm excited to... All right, Wendy, last chance. You beep in my ear again. We gotta talk next...
0: Okay.
1: Now you're just messing with me, Wendy.
0: Yes, sir.
1: Why are you beeping the phone?
0: I don't know, because ear, and I don't never have it in my ear. I always have it in my earbud.
1: Oh, man. What do you want to tell Oscar?
0: That I can't wait to be able to see him and have his arms wrapped around me because I miss him so much.
1: All right, Wendy, I got you.
0: That's good. Thank you.
1: That was perfect. Thank you for listening. Thank Oscar for listening tonight as well.
0: I will. Thank you so much. I appreciate it.

0: Hey, yo, what's up? I'm Chauncey Black.
1: I'm Levi Little.
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1: Hi, my name is Tina Rios. I'm from Santa Maria, California. This goes out to my son, Jeremiah Rios. I love you very much. Keep your head up, son. Miss you. Love you.
2: Yeah, this is Teresa. I'm from Wichita, Kansas. This oral expression is to Anthony Twitty. I just want to let you know that I do love you and I think of you always. I'm sorry for all the stuff that's happened between me and you.
3: All right, this is Patrick calling out of Corpus Christi. I just want to wish my girlfriend a happy birthday, Tykesa Bills. I love you, baby. I hope you hear this.
4: 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I'd like to send an oral expression to Alex in Fairbanks, Alaska. 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
15: Tomorrow, some of us will wake up and it will be our last day on this earth. 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
1: Tresmond. Okay, I like that name. What do you want to tell Tresmond tonight?
0: I just wanted to let him know that I love and miss him and keep his head up and that his family loves and misses him so much. Good night and sweet dreams.

0: 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These are your emails that you've sent in tonight through slowjams.com. From Angie to Charlie in Amarillo, Texas. I love you more than you'll ever know. Samantha to Pablo in Las Cruces, New Mexico. I love you and I miss you and I'm always thinking about you. And then here's long distance love from Phoenix, Arizona. Felix sends some love out to Lydia in Lubbock, Texas and says, I love you. I miss you. Good night and sweet dreams. Misty and Mikey in Santa Maria, California. 95.7 The Beat. I love you. I miss you. And I'm sorry. From Dominique in Oklahoma City, Oklahoma. For Brandon, Corpus Christi, Texas. I love you and look forward to the day that we are finally together. Okay, Sebastian and Simu checking in Anchorage, Alaska. From Tasha to Jerome in Los Angeles. Denisha's in Lancaster, California. For Marcus in Stockton, California. Maria and Cody in Lubbock. Jeannie and Michael in San Luis Obispo, California tonight. Zini, Zachary, and King all listening in Las Vegas, Nevada tonight. And Marissa and the whole family checking in Bakersfield, California. 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Kick back, relax, and enjoy the ride. The rest of tonight's Slow Jam show starts in just a few seconds.
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10: 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Nephew, your sensitive behind probably needs the quilted stuff, huh? 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See you then.
9: 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It's Adlai in the AM on
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3: Hi, this is Danielle. I'm calling from Colorado Springs, Colorado. And I want to send an oral expression to my children, my three children and my grandson. I love you guys, and I hope you guys are having a great night. Mwah.
4: Hi, my name is Patricia Spinks from Blytheville, Arkansas, and I would like to send an oral expression out tonight in heaven to my lovely mother, Rita, my big sister, Cookie, and my little sister, Jamie. Man, y'all, I love y'all, and I miss y'all so much. I feel all alone down here by myself, but I know one day we'll be meeting again.
5: Hi, this is Michael calling from Artesia, New Mexico. I'd like to make an oral expression to my family and all my friends. I love you guys. Thank you for the support while I was in the hospital. And I also want to send a special shout-out to my love, Barbara. I love you very much. Thank you for being there for me.
6: This is Melissa Alvary from Bakersfield, California. I want to make a dedication to my twin brother, Email Alvary in Corcoran, California. I just want to say happy birthday.

0: Okay, we will attempt to squeeze in as many people as we can before we have to say goodnight tonight. Our phone number is 877-209-0631. Your name, don't forget to drop your city and state, and then that oral expression, just like this.
1: Hi, this is Stephanie Ellis in Tucson, Arizona. I would like to send an oral expression to my husband, Renee Ellis. Baby, I love you with all my heart, and it's only a matter of days before you get home, and I'm so excited.
2: Hi, this is Brittany, Huntington, West Virginia, and I would like to give a oral expression to the love of my life, Darnell in McDowell, West Virginia. I love you, and I miss you. Get better, babe.
3: Hello, Jamie Vance here from Hartshorn, Missouri. This oral expression goes out to Stephen Tompkins of Allred, Texas. I want him to know that he is in my thoughts and my prayers. Also, if you could play for us the Usher song, You've Got It Bad, because every time he calls, I always want him to call right back because I never want to get off of the phone with him. Our conversations are great, and I love him.
0: I love that, and I never want to get off the radio with you, but our time is up. Give us a little bit of time here on this radio station. Here's the good news. We're back on Sunday night. You go out and have an amazing weekend, and let's meet again Sunday night, Slow Jams, right here on this incredible radio station. Have a great night.

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1: Oh, you had a great show today. Did a groovy movie with Mariah and Dio. 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
1: All right, Cindy, here we go. 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
1: Woo, Cindy! And we had our high five, things that people splurge on. Number five, fancy toilet paper. Your tia would borrow TP from work, eh? You know the rolls that look like a spare tire from a Civic? Nephew, your sensitive behind probably needs the quilted stuff, huh? Hey, join us tomorrow. We'll be back at it for your Freestyle Friday. See you then.
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1: 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Mike Slim and Deron.
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1: 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Mike Slim and Deron.
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Just like Jackson 5 said, it's easy as ABC. Like Aretha Franklin, Bobby Brown, and Cameo. 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
1: Oh, yeah, had a great show today. Did a groovy movie with Mariah and Dio. Do you know what movie this is?
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4: Now, I need you to help me act out a scene. 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
4: All right, Cindy, here we go. They got the metric system. They don't know what a quarter pounder is.
5: They call it the Royale with cheese.
4: Woo, Cindy!
1: And we had our high five things that people splurge on. Number five, fancy toilet paper. Your tia would borrow TP from work, eh? You know the rolls that look like a spare tire from a Civic? Nephew, your sensitive behind probably needs the quilted stuff, huh? Hey, join us tomorrow. We'll be back at it for your Freestyle Friday. See you then.
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1: Oh, yeah, had a great show today. Did a groovy movie with Mariah and Dio. Do you know what movie this is?
2: Which one is it?
3: It's the one that says bad mother...
1: Cindy, hey, what movie is that?
4: It's a Pulp Fiction.
1: Now, I need you to help me act out a scene. You ready?
4: My goodness.
1: All right, Cindy, here we go. They got the metric system. They don't know what a quarter pounder is.
4: They call it the Royale with cheese.
1: Woo, Cindy! And we had our high five, things that people splurge on. Number five, fancy toilet paper. Your tia would borrow TP from work, eh? You know the rolls that look like a spare tire from a Civic? Nephew, your sensitive behind probably needs the quilted stuff, huh? Hey, join us tomorrow. We'll be back at it for your Freestyle Friday. See you then.
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1: 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Mike Slim and Deron.
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0: 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We're talking tomahawk steaks, Wagyu steaks, hamburgers, chicken, hot links, and of course, carne asada for Dad's Taco Feast. But wait, there's more. We're hooking him up with the Ultimate Dad Pack. A fresh pack of Johnny's. Sure, he could buy his own, but he won't. He's dad.
1: Why would you do that, eh? My old Johnny's still cover up almost everything.
0: Ew. Some Old Spice for special occasions, of course. And a pair of knee-high socks because...
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1: 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Mike Slim and Deron.
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2: Oh, yeah, had a great show today. Did a groovy movie with Mariah and Tio. Do you know what movie this is?
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5: It's a Pulp Fiction.
2: Whee! Now, I need you to help me act out a scene. You ready?
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2: All right, Cindy, here we go. They got the metric system. They don't know what a quarter pounder is.
5: They call it the Royale with cheese.
2: Woo, Cindy! And we had our high five, things that people splurge on. 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
3: Your Tia would borrow TP from work, eh? You know the rolls that look like a spare tire from a Civic? Nephew, your sensitive behind probably needs the quilted stuff, huh?
2: 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See you then.
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Just like Jackson 5 said, it's easy as ABC. Like Aretha Franklin, Bobby Brown, and Cameo. 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
1: Oh, yeah, had a great show today. Did a groovy movie with Mariah and Tio. Do you know what movie this is?
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1: Cindy, hey, what movie is that?
4: It's a Pulp Fiction.
1: Now, I need you to help me act out a scene. You ready?
4: Oh, my goodness.
1: All right, Cindy, here we go. They got the metric system. They don't know what a quarter pounder is.
4: They call it the Royale with cheese.
1: Woo, Cindy! And we had our high five things that people splurge on. Number five, fancy toilet paper. Your deal would borrow TP from work, eh? You know the rolls that look like a spare tire from a Civic? Nephew, your sensitive behind probably needs the quilted stuff, huh? Hey, join us tomorrow. We'll be back at it for your Freestyle Friday. See you then.
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5: Woo! 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
6: Yeah, this album is dedicated to all the teachers that told me I never amount to nothing. 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
7: Yeah, yeah.
6: And to all my peoples in the struggle, you know what I'm saying? 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
1: 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But we are against those thugs.

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1: Oh, yeah, had a great show today. Did a groovy movie with Mariah and Dio. Do you know what movie this is?
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4: Now, I need you to help me act out a scene. 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
4: All right, Cindy, here we go. They got the metric system. They don't know what a quarter pounder is.
5: They call it the Royale with cheese.
4: Woo, Cindy!
1: And we had our high five, things that people splurge on. Number five, fancy toilet paper. Your tia would borrow TP from work, eh? You know the rolls that look like a spare tire from a Civic? Nephew, your sensitive behind probably needs the quilted stuff, huh? Hey, join us tomorrow. We'll be back at it for your Freestyle Friday. See you then.
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1: 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Mike Slim and Deron.
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1: Oh, yeah, had a great show today. Did a groovy movie with Mariah and Tio. Do you know what movie this is?
2: Which one is it?
3: It's the one that says bad mother.
1: Cindy, hey, what movie is that?
4: It's a Pulp Fiction.
1: Now, I need you to help me act out a scene. You ready?
4: Oh, my goodness.
1: All right, Cindy, here we go. They got the metric system. They don't know what a quarter pounder is.
4: They call it the Royale with cheese.
1: Woo, Cindy! And we had our high five, things that people splurge on. Number five, fancy toilet paper. Your tia would borrow TP from work, eh? You know the rolls that look like a spare tire from a Civic? Nephew, your sensitive behind probably needs the quilted stuff, huh? Hey, join us tomorrow. We'll be back at it for your Freestyle Friday. See you then.
0: 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It's Adley in the AM on
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1: Oh, yeah, had a great show today. Did a groovy movie with Mariah and Dio. 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
4: Woo, Cindy!
1: And we had our high five, things that people splurge on. Number five, fancy toilet paper. Your tia would borrow TP from work, eh? You know the rolls that look like a spare tire from a Civic? Nephew, your sensitive behind probably needs the quilted stuff, huh? Hey, join us tomorrow. We'll be back at it for your Freestyle Friday. See you then.
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6: Woo! Hey, man, sometimes people call me a dish.
4: Oh, why?
6: Because of my melones.

yeah, shout out to MC Harry Nalgus. Happy Juneteenth. Happy Friday to you, Adelaide, right here. But hey, I gotta let you know, it is Juneteenth. So apparently we took the day off. I didn't realize that. So happy Friday. Hope you're enjoying a 3-day weekend that's already in effect and going on. So, but still, you know what? I'm still gonna have Louis V and I. We're still gonna come through for our breakfast boogie mix for Freestyle Friday. And yeah, some fun stuff happened. It'll still do deep thoughts. And we'll be back in the studio on Monday. So you have a beautiful 3-day weekend. Now, if you have to work, I am sorry. You're still going to hear your favorite old school and throwbacks. We'll still have some fun with you, though, too. So stick around. Don't forget 7 a.m. Breakfast Boogie Mix Freestyle Friday edition with Louis V. And yeah, we'll have deep thoughts with T.O. coming up. Happy Juneteenth. Happy Friday. Have a great weekend. We'll see you back on Monday.

0: 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Jamming in your Lolo to the car show. 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

0: to you and an amazing Father's Day as well. And hey, you still got time to sign up to win that Groove Father's Day giveaway from Carnicería Gonzalez, home of Mr. Wagyu, 1220 Oak Street. Tomahawk steaks, Wagyu steaks, hamburger chicken hot links, and some carne asada for the big taco fest. And we're throwing in some socks and chonies and Old Spice too, because that's how we hook up dad, all right? 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

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Hey, we'll be back on Monday. Happy Juneteenth to you. And hey, we still will be in the mix tonight at 8 p.m. You know, we got your Friday Night Funky Mix, Louis V, DJ G-Rock from Taft, Randy C, Danny P. And then tomorrow night, we'll be in the mix for your Sunday Night Old School Mix. 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

0: 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It's the big Father's Day car show brought to you by the Kern County Lowrider Association. Hey, it's going to be going on from 10 a.m. to 2 p.m. at Heritage Park. That's 8636 Bernard Street. And, of course, honoring Father's Day. And take Dad out there. 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And while you're there, stop by Fotos y Recuerdos by Flor. 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

99.3. Happy Juneteenth, everybody. Happy Friday. And hey, if you got the day off, hey, enjoy it and celebrate Juneteenth. And if you didn't, though, and you got to work, hey, we feel you. But hey, we're going to get through it together no matter what. We'll be back on Monday. And check this out. We still got Louis V's Breakfast Boogie Mix Freestyle Friday Edition coming up. So keep it right here. That's going down in a few. 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
1: 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I'm Adley, that is Louis V. What's up, Louis?
2: What's happening, man? It's Friday. It's here, guys. The weekend.
1: Yeah, finally made it. Happy Juneteenth to everybody out there, too. And check this out, Louis V. Hey, you like free groceries?
2: Absolutely.
1: Oh, man. Well, this is the hookup from Aldi's. They're doing free Aldi blind boxes.
2: Oh, boxes with a bunch of blinds. How cool is that? Italian.
1: The blind box is when they have a package. They don't know what's in it until they open it. And Aldi's doing the same thing. Starting on Monday, you can win one of these blind boxes. And Louis, guess what's in it?
2: It's a surprise, guys.
1: Nobody knows until you open it because it's a blind box. But it does have snacks, fiber, protein, so some kind of meat probably. And then a mystery box filled with goodies from across the store. Hey, free groceries, Louis.
2: You know what? I'm going to sign up for a couple of them, man, because, hey, everybody loves a surprise.
1: All right, good. We'll take down this website, aldiblindbox.com. And you got to do it at 9 a.m. Pacific time starting on Monday. And you got to do it fast because once they're out of them, you can't win no more. So you got to do it at 9 a.m. sharp, okay?
2: Oh, 9 a.m. I'm going to start at 8:59 and 59 seconds. You'll see.
1: Hey, and if anybody out there gets a free Aldi Blind

0: time. Let's take one.
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2: Compa, this is Mondo.
1: Compa.
0: Compa.
2: Compa Louis V.
1: What's up, Compa Mondo? What are you doing, man?
2: Hey, just working at Ridgeline, man.
1: What for, bro? Call out, man.
2: Yeah. Hey, Compa, are we in the mix?
1: We are in the mix right now, brother. Yeah, you want to hear something?
2: Oh, yeah, brother. But before that, I got a new name for Dr. Malone.
1: Ooh, what's that?
2: Dr. Beat.
1: Dr. Beat. I like
0: hey,
1: it.
0: Yeah, I like that. Dr. Beat.
1: Yeah, are you in the beats? Are you in the beats, Louis V?
0: I'm going to beat these Milones up.
2: I got a special shout-out.
1: Yeah, let's hear it.
2: Special shout-out to the Bakersfield Dirt Dogs, 11 and under and 10 and under.
1: Ooh, baseball?
2: Yes, baseball.
1: Go Dirt Dogs. They got a game this weekend?
2: Yeah, we do. We're going over to the Coles, to Pismo.
1: Ooh, all right. Ooh, nice. Go Dirt Dogs,
2: hey,
1: man.
2: Hey, Compa, they don't call me Coach Mondo anymore. They say Coach Compa now.
0: There you go.
2: Hey. Everybody listens to 99.3 now.
1: Hey, we love it. We love it. We appreciate that, too. And shout out to the Dirt Dogs, and good luck this weekend. And hey, what song you want to hear?
2: Number One by Ada.
1: Ooh, that's the jam, Louis V. You ready to drop it?
0: I'm ready. Hold on. Okay, I'm ready.
1: All right. Hey, Compa Mondo, thanks, brother. Have a great weekend, man.
2: Hey, happy Freestyle Friday to both of you.
1: Hey, you too, brother.
0: Compa!

0: Breakfast Boogie Mix. Ladies and gentlemen, make some noise for Dr. Melones, Louis V.
1: Louis V on a Friday. Rico Friday, that is.
0: Woo, it is Friday. Happy Juneteenth, everybody, too. And, hey, Louis V, man, we got to wrap it up. I'm kind of sad.
2: Man, isn't this awful?
0: No, it's kind of a bummer, man. We're wrapping it up.
2: Yeah, kind of like my burrito. Wrap it up.
0: Wrap it up and eat it.
2: That's right.
0: Hey, before we go, let's do some shout-outs. We got to send a shout-out to DJ Danny Hill, our owner. Oh, yeah. And DJ James Mixwell. He'll be on tonight. And Bakersfield Photography, Toxic Stoner 4, Ed Gonzalez, Mr. and Mrs. Infante. And big shout-out to La Huera Frijolera. People actually knew who she was at Taco Tuesday at El Cholito. That was pretty funny. And also, El Cholito dropped a like, too. So thank you for that. Maria Hikes. Julia 69, Chrissy, Krista Marie, and Ty Love, Anthony Paleo, Chaves, Maria Rosales, Victor Ochoa, Lisa Lomas, and thank you everybody. But with that, Louis V, it is time to go. We got to wrap this thing up, okay?
2: All right, man. I guess we got to go.
0: Hey, we'll come back on Monday. We'll do it again.
2: Yes, sir. Monday morning.
0: All right. And keep it right here. You know, we got old school trivia coming up next. 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
2: Hey, shout out to everybody for Juneteenth, man. If you have it off, enjoy it. Unless you're like us that we have to work. Hey, we have a blast too.
3: 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We're talking tomahawk steaks, Wagyu steaks, hamburger, chicken, hot links, and of course, carne asada for dad's taco feast. But wait, there's more. We're hooking him up with the ultimate dad pack. A fresh pack of Johnny's. Sure, he could buy his own, but he won't. He's dad.
4: Why would you do that, eh? My old Johnny's still cover up almost everything.
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2: Yeah. You know what? I like the playoffs. No diggity, no doubt. Play on, play out. Play on, play out. Yo, Trey, drop the verse.

0: 3.
1: Oh, yeah. Shout out to MC Harry Nalgas. Hey, Adelaide, we are not in the studio today. It is Juneteenth, but I want to make sure you're having a good day. And you know what? I think you are going to have a good day. I can feel it. Hey, now, if you're off, awesome. I hope you enjoying the Juneteenth stuff going on. If you have to work, I'm sorry. But, hey, it is Friday. Good news for that. And, hey, Father's Day is this Sunday, too. And you can actually still sign up to win that. Or what do we got? Oh, the Carnicería Gonzalez hooking up the backyard barbecue package, tomahawk steaks, wagyu steaks, hamburger chicken, hot links, carne asada for dad's taco feast. Sign up right now over at group993.com. And Adelaide the AM will be back on Monday. So enjoy your weekend. Enjoy your Father's Day. Enjoy your Juneteenth. And

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0: hope you enjoying your day off if you got it. If not, hey, stick with us, though. We're still going to play your old school throwbacks. Adelaide in the AM, the show, the crew will be back on Monday morning. And for now, though, don't forget, you like it in the mix, check out the Friday Night Funky Mix and the Saturday Night Old School Mix, both going down today and tomorrow, 8 p.m., Groove 99.3.
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99.3. Hey, hope you're having a great, amazing Juneteenth today. Adelaide in the AM, the whole crew will be back on Monday. Enjoy your three-day weekend if you got one. And don't forget about Father's Day. Say what's up to Pops on Sunday, okay? And get him something nice. Maybe take him out for tacos. That's a good idea. Hey, son, might be talking to you. Tacos would be really nice. Hey,

0: Groove 99.3 Adelaide in the AM. We will be back on Monday. Hope you're having a great Juneteenth and a great weekend. And a happy Father's Day to all the pops out there. We'll see you back on Monday. 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

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Hope you're enjoying your Juneteenth. If you got it off, enjoy all those Juneteenth activities happening around town. And hey, have a great 3-day weekend if that's the case. If you got to work today, I'm sorry. But hey, Adley in the AM, we're taking the day off. Sorry about that. But we will be back on Monday. Enjoy your Father's Day. Have a great weekend, too. 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

99.3. Just like Jackson 5 said, it's easy as ABC. Like Aretha Franklin, Bobby Brown, and Cameo. 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

show. We'll be back on Monday. Today we celebrate Juneteenth, and I hope you're having a good Juneteenth too. Make sure you take advantage of some of the events happening around town and have a great day. And of course, happy Father's Day this Sunday. Have a great weekend. The show will be back on Monday. Enjoy yourself, and can't wait to see you on Monday. It's Groove 99.3.

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Think about all those wonderful times that we used to have here. Now I know things aren't the way they used to be right now, but they are gonna get better someday. And I know that.

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0: 99.3 Father's Day giveaway. This Father's Day, Groove 99.3's hooking up one lucky dad with the ultimate backyard barbecue package from Carnicería González, home of Mr. Wagyu at 1220 Oak Street. We're talking tomahawk steaks, Wagyu steaks, hamburger, chicken, hot links, and of course, carne asada for dad's taco feast. But wait, there's more. We're hooking him up with the ultimate dad pack. A fresh pack of Johnny's. Sure, he could buy his own, but he won't. He's dad.
1: Why would you do that, eh? My old Johnny's still cover up almost everything.
0: 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It's a Father's Day giveaway from Carnicería González and Groove993.
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1: 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Mike Slim and Deron.
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1: 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Mike, Slim, and Deron.
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1: 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Mike Slim and Deron.
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0: We're talking tomahawk steaks, Wagyu steaks, hamburger, chicken, hot links, and of course, carne asada for dad's taco feast. But wait, there's more. We're hooking him up with the ultimate dad pack. A fresh pack of chonies. Sure, he could buy his own, but he won't. He's dad.
2: Why would you do that, eh? My old chonies still cover up almost everything.
0: Ew. Some Old Spice for special occasions, of course, and a pair of knee-high socks because
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0: We're talking tomahawk steaks, Wagyu steaks, hamburger, chicken, hot links, and of course, carne asada for Dad's taco feast. 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A fresh pack of chonies. 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He's dad.
2: 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My old chonies still cover up almost everything.
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Just like Jackson 5 said, it's easy as ABC. 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

0: 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This Father's Day, Groove 99.3 is hooking up one lucky dad with the ultimate backyard barbecue package from Carniceria Gonzalez, home of Mr. YQ at 1220 Oak Street. We're talking tomahawk steaks, Wagyu steaks, hamburger, chicken, hot links, and of course, carne asada for Dad's Taco Feast. But wait, there's more. We're hooking him up with the ultimate dad pack. A fresh pack of Johnny's. Sure, he could buy his own, but he won't. He's dad.
1: Why would you do that, eh? My old Johnny's still cover up almost everything.
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